0: 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Tucson's an ambulance, 210 Fairway Drive, crossing up South Main Street, 45-year-old female, leg pain, unknown cause, ETH. 1846.
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Bay 274 Bradley Fire, assigned to the Sheridan Hotel. 6th floor, room 522. 5 2 is the Sheridan Hotel.

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Roger, medic one.

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0: We didn't hear you sign on. They're looking for an intercept exit 70 or 68. 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
1: Rockville Medic, copy. I'll meet him at 68.
0: Okay. Could you go to 3386 calling it?

Denise 1J, male, seems like the Windsor, 654 Bloomfield Ave, across from Brewster Road, 70-year-old female, chest pain, difficulty breathing. Denise 1J, male, seems like the Windsor, 654 Bloomfield Ave, across from Brewster Road, 70-year-old female, chest pain, difficulty breathing, 1930.

0: 39H045. It's going to be 172 Old County, Connecticut Alpha, uniform 92186. Is that a gray Infinity RO? Any deals?
1: 239 Temple.

0: 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Any on 1030 clearing available.
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